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2: A few fog patches developing overnight, low 14 degrees. Mainly sunny Wednesday, high 30, the humidex reaching 34. Cloudy Thursday, a 60% chance of showers, high 27. And on Friday, a mix of sun and cloud, a 40% chance of showers, high 28 degrees.
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0: with an update from SarniaNewsToday.ca. I am Stephanie Shabs. Sunny today, a high of 30, 35 with the humidity. It's 16 Celsius, 61 Fahrenheit. The chair of the Sarnia Police Service Board says they are awaiting the outcomes of criminal and workplace investigations into conduct complaints against suspended Sarnia Police Chief Derek Davis. In an email to Sarnia News Today, former city councillor and business owner Nathan Calhoun said the Law Enforcement Complaint Agency suspended its investigation into the complaint he filed after the director learned the matter is now the subject of a criminal investigation. SPS board chair Kelly Ash confirmed they are aware of the criminal investigation, but said she couldn't provide much comment.
1: We have to sit back and wait for both the criminal investigation and the workplace investigation to run its due course.
0: With regard to the workplace investigation, Ash said they receive biweekly updates from the Toronto-based firm conducting the investigation. Marilyn Gladue is focusing on the positive going forward in her new role with the federal Liberals. The Sarnia Lambton Bekeshwanong MP addressed criticism she's received since leaving the Conservative Party as guest speaker at yesterday's Kiwanis Club of Sarnia Lambton Golden K meeting. But she also maintained her view that crossing the floor was the best decision for the riding.
2: The people that are going to be angry are few, but loud. 75% of the people I run into are very happy with my decision. They think I did the right thing. They think that the Prime Minister has the right vision, is doing the right stuff for the country, and that it will be better for the community.
0: Gladue remains confident she's in a better position now to secure funding and investments for the riding. Full details are posted on our website. Lambton OPP searching for those responsible for stealing copper from a business in St. Clair Township. It happened on Rokeby Line sometime between 5 in the evening July 27th and 8 in the morning July 28th. Suspects allegedly gained access to the property by cutting a hole in a fence, stealing copper wiring and lightning rods valued at about $8,000. Anyone with information is asked to call police or Crime Stoppers. The sixth annual Big Squeeze for Big Brothers Big Sisters is on today. Businesses across Sarnia Lambton will compete to create the best lemonade stand while raising money to support youth mentoring programs. It's on from 11 until 3 this afternoon. And the town of Plimpton, Wyoming says work to widen a trail adjacent to Broadway Street will start today. Phase 1 of the Wyoming to Reese's Corners Trail reconstruction project will see the trail widened to 2.8 meters. The process is expected to take about 1 week to complete. Sunny today, winds out of the southwest, a high of 30, 35 with the humidity. Mainly cloudy tonight, a low of 20. Mainly cloudy with a chance of showers and thunderstorms tomorrow, high of 28, 33 with the humidity. It's 16 Celsius, 61 Fahrenheit. In sports, Astros outfielder Taylor Trammell launched a three-run homer in the fifth inning last night in Houston to lead the Astros to a 7-2 win over the Blue Jays. Toronto's starting pitcher, Trey Savage, left the game with left knee discomfort after throwing a warm-up pitch in the third inning. He's set to have an MRI today. Elsewhere, the Detroit Tigers blanked Seattle 8-0. St. Louis fell 2-0 to the Yankees. The Phillies blanked Washington 5-0. The 2026 World Athletics Under-20 Championships get underway today in Oregon. Sarnia's Chase Capes, representing Team Canada, will compete in the 1,500-meter race tomorrow night. Around the WNBA, the Toronto Tempo dropped their seventh straight, 92-81, to Golden State. And Denis Shapovalov's run at the National Bank Open was cut short. The Canadian hobbled off center court in Montreal after injuries forced him to concede his first round match. I'm Stephanie Shabs.
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3: So we had to disappoint our son a little bit over the weekend on Sunday night. And when I say we, I meant my wife. Had to disappoint our son. There was a chance that he had with his friend after we came back after that week away. They wanted to go see the new Spider-Man movie, Brand New Day.
4: Yep.
3: Selfishly, though, my wife wanted to take him and see it. I believe this Friday night they were going to do that coming up.
4: Oh, okay.
3: So selfishly, she didn't want our son to go with his friend to see it, and it kind of won. It's like, no, don't go see it with your friend. We're going together on Friday night. But that movie had an amazing weekend.
4: Yeah, they didn't miss the ticket sales from your son. Because Spider-Man Brand New Day had the second biggest opening weekend in domestic box office history. $355 million. So it only comes in behind Avengers Endgame by like $2 million.
3: So it could have been $355 million and $25 or something like that.
4: Spider-Man also had the third largest domestic opening with 2021 Spider-Man No Way Home. Avengers Infinity War comes in at the fourth spot. So yeah, pretty much Marvel just rules the box office these days.
3: Absolutely. Brand New Day also had the second biggest opening globally, $927 million. It's almost $1 billion behind Endgame with $1.2 billion. So, and it's no surprise to anybody. Spider-Man Brand New Day, massive opening weekend. If part of your morning routine, maybe you're getting ready to do it right now, cleaning out your ears, you might be doing more work than you need to.
4: According to ear, nose, and throat specialists, earwax is not something your body accidentally made too much of. They say it serves an important purpose by helping to prevent infection and to keep the area lubricated.
3: So one thing the doctors universally do not recommend, they don't want you to use Q-tips.
4: No, cotton swabs can actually push the wax deeper into your ear canal, which can cause blockages, irritation, bleeding, infections, and even damage your eardrum.
3: So just don't do it. Don't do it.
4: They say if you want to clean your ears, what you should do is just stick to the outside of your ear, use a washcloth or soapy finger. But long story short, earwax is good, but I don't know, sometimes you can get a little too much going on.
3: Sure, you need to take some of it out of there. But hey, maybe embrace it. Good old earwax. Today, National White Wine Day, if you want to celebrate, maybe later, on this 4th of August. Here's comedian Becky Lewis.
5: So nice to be here. I have had a few white wines, sure. I like white wine, it's my favorite drink. I think it should be a class A drug, though, because it makes you go mental. Do you know what I mean? You have a beer, you're like, oh, I feel good. You have a white wine, you're like, I'm going to text him. I'm going to clarify something he said in 2017. Why not? Yes, my parents are divorced. obviously. I didn't mind that so much. I think the worst thing about your parents getting divorced is that they move into two different houses and then you, as the kid, has to move from house to house. Now, I remember being little thinking, why can't I stay here and you guys move to me? Why am I 5 years old learning how to roll my socks to fit more room in the suitcase because dad kissed a woman at a party? Then I get there, he's like, oh, you forgot your toothbrush. I'm like, duh, you forgot your wedding vows.
0: Sonia Lampton's Big Country Weather.
6: Sunny skies for today. Winds out of the southwest. A high of 30, feeling like 35 with the humidity. Mainly cloudy tonight, a low of 20. For tomorrow, mainly cloudy. Chance of showers and thunderstorms. A high of 28, 33 with the humidity. Mix of sun and cloud Friday. Slight chance of showers. A high of 28.
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2: Good morning, I'm Stephanie Shabs. Sunny and hot today, a high of 30. It's 16 Celsius, 61 Fahrenheit. The chair of the Sarnia Police Service Board says they are awaiting the outcomes of criminal and workplace investigations into conduct complaints against suspended Sarnia Police Chief Derek Davis. In an email to Sarnia News Today, former city councillor and local business owner Nathan Calhoun said the Law Enforcement Complaint Agency has suspended its investigation into the complaint he filed after the director learned the matter is now the subject of a criminal investigation. About $8,000 worth of copper wiring and lightning rods were taken from a business in St. Clair Township. OPP say it happened on Rokeby Line sometime between 5 in the evening July 27th and 8 in the morning July 28th. They're looking for information to find those responsible. If you know anything, call police or Crime Stoppers. Lemonade stands will be popping up across Sarnia and Lambton today. It's the 6th annual Big Squeeze in support of Big Brothers Big Sisters. A list of participating businesses as well as a map with their locations is posted on the Big Brothers Big Sisters website. And longtime news anchor Lloyd Robertson has died at 92 years old. He delivered the news on flagship news programs on CTV and CBC for over 40 years. He stepped away as the CTV national news anchor in 2011. Sunny today, winds out of the southwest, a high of 30, 35 with the humidity. Mainly cloudy tonight, a low of 20. It's 16 Celsius, 61 Fahrenheit.
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2: So back in 1994, Taco Bell released an album. It was a compilation of alternative music called Do Something, featured artists like The Spin Doctors, Sarah McLachlan, and many more. 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
3: Oh, my goodness.
2: Because it was 1994. A portion of the proceeds went to helping young people improve their communities.
3: I want to know if there's any more out there. There's got to be some copies out there.
2: Oh, I bet you there's some floating around on eBay.
3: Amazing. Did you know every arm on an octopus has its own brain?
2: Is that why the head of an octopus is so big? Because there's eight little brains in there?
3: 7.5 more brains than I do.
2: People have only been using the word wasted to describe someone who's drunk since the late 1960s.
3: Man, I'm so wasted right now.
2: But the word high, for just describing someone who's high on drugs, that's been used since 1627.
3: Wow.
2: Been around a lot longer.
3: So wasted has not been around very long at all. And if you have been born in the following years, you maybe want to take notes. People born in 1957, 1968, 1979, like yours truly, 1989, 2000, and 2013. If you heard your birth year, you will live an average of 5.2 years less than other people. That's thanks to peaks in solar activity in those years. Apparently, UV radiation from the solar rays affects growth during pregnancy. And people born in the following years, rejoice. 1954, 1964, 1976, 1986, 1996, and 2008. If you heard your birth year there, you should live the longest thanks to being born during periods of lower solar activity. You didn't hear your year at all.
2: No, so I'm just somewhere in the middle.
3: You're good.
2: I'm during a regular year of solar activity.
3: 79, baby. So that's not going well for me. So pardon me while I go update my will.
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0: Sarnia Lambton's Big Country Weather.
15: Sunny skies for today, winds out of the southwest, a high of 30, feeling like 35 with the humidity. Mainly cloudy tonight, a low of 20. For tomorrow, mainly cloudy, chance of showers and thunderstorms, a high of 28, 33 with the humidity. Mix of sun and cloud Friday, slight chance of showers, a high of 28.
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1: With an update from SarniaNewsToday.ca, I'm Stephanie Shabs. Sunny and hot today, a high of 30 at 16 Celsius, 61 Fahrenheit. The Sarnia Police Service Board Chair says waiting for the outcome of criminal and workplace investigations into Chief Derek Davis has been frustrating. Speaking with Sarnia News Today, Kelly Ash says it's been hard on both board members and members of the police service.
2: It's the uncertainty of it. And social media is the worst thing in the world right now because there's so much false information being put out there. As a board, I can't publicly comment on anything. So I can't dispel all these rumors that are spreading around because I'm bound by legislation to be quiet. That's how a workplace investigation works.
1: Ash says they have to wait for the investigation to run its course while former Toronto Deputy Chief Mike Federico serves as Sarnia's acting chief. Sarnia Lambton Bekeshwanong MP Marilyn Gladue continues to focus on moving forward in her new role with the Liberal Party. While sticking to the Canada Strong approach she had before leaving the Conservatives in April, Gladue remains confident she's in a better position after crossing the floor to secure funding and investments for the riding.
3: I couldn't have stayed. Honestly, it was a very toxic environment with the Conservatives. I was supposed to be the Shadow Minister of Civil Liberties, but I was continually denied the ability to speak out on these subjects. No, the leader will speak on that. No, the leader will message on that. And you can parrot what he says. You can ask the food pricing question 35 more times. That was what I was doing. And I think my skill set is bigger than that. And so that wasn't an option to remain.
1: Gladue was the guest speaker at yesterday's Kiwanis Club of Sarnia Lambton Golden K meeting. Lambton OPP searching for those responsible for stealing copper from a business in St. Clair Township. Police say it happened on Rokeby Line sometime between 5 in the evening July 27th and 8 in the morning July 28th. Suspects allegedly gained access to the property by cutting a hole in the fence and made off with copper wiring and lightning rods valued at about $8,000. Anyone with information is asked to call police or Crime Stoppers. You may notice a few sour faces today. It's the 6th annual Big Squeeze in support of Big Brothers Big Sisters. Summer student Emma Grant says an interactive map with the 74 participating locations is posted on their website.
4: As well as our community passport, which is if you visit 3 stands, send us a photo, you get entered into a draw to win a $50 gift card to any of our participating businesses.
1: Big Squeeze is on from 11 until 3 this afternoon. And construction on phase 1 of the Wyoming to Reese's Corners Trail reconstruction project is set to begin today. Work will start at the south end of the trail, which will be widened to improve accessibility. Construction is expected to take about a week to complete. Sunny today, winds out of the southwest, a high of 30, 35 with the humidity. Mainly cloudy tonight, a low of 20. Mainly cloudy with a chance of showers and thunderstorms tomorrow, a high of 28, 33 with the humidity. It's 16 Celsius, 61 Fahrenheit.
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1: In sports, Astros outfielder Taylor Trammell launched a 3-run homer in the 5th inning last night in Houston to lead the Astros to a 7-2 win over the Blue Jays. Toronto's starting pitcher Trey Savage left the game with left knee discomfort after throwing a warm-up pitch in the 3rd inning. He's set to have an MRI today. Elsewhere, the Detroit Tigers blanked Seattle 8-0. St. Louis fell 2-0 to the Yankees. The Phillies blanked Washington 5-0. The 2026 World Athletics Under-20 Championships get underway today in Oregon. Sarnia's Chase Capes, representing Team Canada, will compete in the 1,500-meter race tomorrow night. Around the WNBA, the Toronto Tempo dropped their seventh straight, 92-81, to Golden State. And Denis Shapovalov's run at the National Bank Open was cut short. The Canadian hobbled off center court in Montreal after injuries forced him to concede his first-round match. I'm Stephanie Shabs.
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1: 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And your Wednesday morning, midweek already. Thanks for the long weekend a couple of days ago. It is a Big Breakfast with Mike and Cheryl and a couple of refreshing and delicious events a little bit later on tonight.
2: Yeah, including the 42nd annual Lambton Cattlemen's Beef Barbecue. This is from 5 until 7 at the Elvinston Arena. But this year, because they're doing some renovations at the arena, the barbecue is a drive-through takeout meal. So no dining in this year, just a takeout. But for $30, you get delicious local Lambton roast beef, corn on the cob, baked potato, salad roll, and a slice of pie.
1: Gotta love it. And supporting the local agriculture as well. So it's a little bit later on tonight. This afternoon, it starts off at 5 o'clock. And again, that new drive-through format for this year. And also going on, if you're thirsty, it's the Big Squeeze, a great fundraiser here.
2: Yeah, fun and exciting citywide lemonade stand competition between local businesses. 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So last year, they had over 60 businesses take part.
1: Wow.
2: So the local businesses put on a lemonade stand at their place of business. 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
1: Amazing. So that's a little bit later on this afternoon and tonight as well. All the details and things going on right through the weekend, really right through a busy month of August. You can check out everything going on in your backyard at BigCountry1039.com.
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0: Sarnia Lambton's Big Country Weather.
14: Sunny skies for today, winds out of the southwest, a high of 30, feeling like 35 with the humidity. Mainly cloudy tonight, a low of 20. For tomorrow, mainly cloudy, chance of showers and thunderstorms, a high of 28, 33 with the humidity.

0: Mix of sun and cloud Friday, slight chance of showers, a high of 28.
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0: Sarnia Lambton Weather is brought to you by Wajax Limited, here to serve the oil and gas, steel, nuclear, mining, and marine industry.
1: Good morning, I'm Stephanie Shabs. Sunny and hot today, a high of 30 at 16 Celsius, 61 Fahrenheit. The chair of the Sarnia Police Service Board says they're waiting the outcomes of criminal and workplace investigations into complaints against suspended Police Chief Derek Davis. In an email to Sarnia News today, former city councillor and business owner Nathan Calhoun said the Law Enforcement Complaint Agency suspended its investigation into the complaint he filed, as the matter is now the subject of a criminal investigation. Board Chair Kelly Ash confirmed they are aware of the criminal investigation, but couldn't provide much comment.
2: We have to sit back and wait for both the criminal investigation and the workplace investigation to run its due course.
1: Former Toronto Deputy Chief Mike Federico is serving as Sarnia's acting chief. Marilyn Gladue focusing on the positive going forward in her new role with the federal Liberals. The Sarnia Lambton Bekeshwanong MP addressed criticism that she's received since leaving the Conservative Party as the guest speaker at yesterday's Kiwanis Club of Sarnia Lambton Golden K meeting. The full story is posted on our website. And today is the sixth annual Big Squeeze for Big Brothers Big Sisters. Businesses across Sarnia Lambton will compete to create the best lemonade stand while raising money to support youth mentoring programs. It's on from 11 until 3. Sunny today, winds out of the southwest, a high of 30, 35 with the humidity. Mainly cloudy tonight, a low of 20. It's 16 Celsius, 61 Fahrenheit.
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0: for the annual trek out for the family to New Brunswick. 19-hour drive there and 19-hour drive back. We decided to do it all in one shot both ways.
1: Ooh, wow.
0: Because we're a bunch of fools. But we did it. And, you know, we just wanted to get there. So when we go 19 hours out there, we just want to get out there.
1: Yeah.
0: Get that done with.
1: The kids sleep in the back.
0: Yeah, we do our shifts sleeping. It's fine. And then we thought, you know what? Let's do the same thing on the way back. Let's not stay halfway. Let's just get back home. And it worked out just fine. One thing that really I don't like, though, about long car rides, is stopping in a certain place. Now, I want to preface this by saying, if you work at this place in Tilbury or up Dutton West Lorne, this is nothing to do with you working there. Or even if you own a place at those spots. But the en routes, I do not like stopping at an en route.
1: What is it about them that you don't like?
0: Well, first of all, there's so many people, usually.
1: Yes.
0: And Everyone is walking in different directions. So it's like, you know, you're going through a maze here. So there's so many people. I just have to pee, okay?
1: Yeah, zero spatial awareness.
0: Yeah, zero.
1: It's their first day on Earth.
0: So first of all, I need to pee. Please get out of my way, which they don't do very often. So that's one reason why I do not like the en route. Again, if you work there, if you own a shop there, a restaurant, I love you. It's great. It's not your fault. But it's the people there. And the bathrooms really aren't in tip-top shape every time I go in there as well, too.
1: Oh, really? Something's broken or messy or...
0: Toilets weren't tended to. And the sink, sometimes you'll have just the water on the front of the sink, so your shirt will actually get wet when you're washing your hands. Mm-hmm. So there's that there, too. So here's what I would rather do. Instead of going to an en route.
1: Okay.
0: I would actually rather go into the town off of the 401.
1: Uh-huh. And find a
0: restaurant.
1: A place to go to instead?
0: Right. So that might be an extra 10 to 15 minutes drive. I would rather do that.
1: Really?
0: Now, traveling with your spouse and two kids, mm-hmm. Guess who's outnumbered? Guess who doesn't care about that kind of
1: you.
0: Thing?
1: You.
0: Yeah, I'm way outnumbered.
1: You're outnumbered. The rest of them just want to stop and... Now, do you get food at the en routes? I find, like, just stopping at the bathroom is fine. But if you want food, like, you better tack on another 30 minutes of waiting in line.
0: Yeah, we do. I mean, if we're there, we usually will stop for food. Ooh. That's another thing, too. It's like, I'm not really in the mood.
1: See, then I'd rather pull off and, I mean, no offense to the restaurants that are there, but do you have a go-to, like, place that you stop at when you're on road trips? Like, a restaurant that you always stop at?
0: Like, are you talking en route?
1: Like, any restaurant. So, like, traveling with my dad, if we're stopping somewhere for lunch or dinner, it's Arby's. We will find an Arby's.
0: I like a good Arby's.
1: And go to Arby's. Beef and cheddar and the curly fries, elite combination.
0: And actually, this
1: so
0: is...
1: you pull off and you find the Arby's.
0: For us, and it's actually a franchise I believe is coming to CK next year, Eastside Mario's.
1: Ooh.
0: I have heard the rumor that they are coming...
1: It's like but that's like a sit-down restaurant.
0: It is,
1: though.
0: But that's where we like to go.
1: Okay.
0: Now, if it's an en route, New York Fries, which aren't at all en route,
1: yes.
0: Obviously, but that's where I'd like to go for that.
1: Mm-hmm.
0: So anyway, that's my little mini rant on what I do not like to do on long road trips, like from here to New Brunswick. Again, if you work at an en route, if you own a restaurant there, love you. I just
1: keep up the good work.
0: Keep up the great
1: work. Mike doesn't want to stop there because the people are the worst.
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7: Sunny skies for today, winds out of the southwest, a high of 30, feeling like 35 with the humidity. Mainly cloudy tonight, a low of 20. For tomorrow, mainly cloudy, chance of showers and thunderstorms, a high of 28, 33 with the humidity. Mix of sun and cloud Friday, slight chance of showers, a high of 28.
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0: The Big Breakfast.
1: It's a day in the scoop. Jelly Roll just finished touring and is apparently stepping away for a little while amid his public divorce. During a stop in Salt Lake City last week, he told the crowd, "This has truly been a lifetime experience for me, and in a couple of nights, I go to Colorado Springs and do my last show for a year or two. I'm fixing to take some time off and heal. Thank you for the opportunity." So the show in Colorado was last Thursday, so now he's officially on hiatus. Sounds like for a few years.
2: Yeah, a year or two is quite something there, but take care of yourself, right? Jelly Roll. Carrie Underwood, you'll see her on Sunday Night Football telecast yet again for her 14th consecutive year. She's heading back with NBC Sports, who announced on Tuesday that Carrie will once again perform Waiting All Day for Sunday Night. This time, it's going to have a rock-inspired makeover to it. "This year's show open welcomes Sunday Night Football into my ongoing rock star fever dream," said Carrie. "It's one of my favorite opens yet." The creative director said the revamp drew inspiration from her deep, well-documented love of rock music. Originally inspired by Joan Jett, "I Hate Myself for Loving You," she first took on the role back in 2013, and she followed the likes of singer Pink and Faith Hill for the open on Sunday Night Football on NBC. Wrapping up her second season as American Idol judge and also performing later on this summer, actually later this month, at the Grand Ole Opry. So busy times for Carrie Underwood.
1: And Post Malone met Elmo on a special that just came out on Netflix called Storm on Sesame Street. They're joined by Abby to sing a new song called A Little Help. It's kind of a kid-friendly reworking of his song I Had Some Help with Morgan Wallen, and it's all about sharing the importance of neighbors helping neighbors after a storm.
3: We

0: I think it's another hit. Post Malone and Sesame Street. Hit up our Big Country website for more country music news. And Megan Maroney answering some rapid-fire questions about herself.
1: Attention motorists, the city of Sarnia would like to remind you that Indian Road is now closed to through traffic between Wellington Street and London Road. This complete closure affects the Indian Road and Kathleen Avenue intersection. Please prepare to use alternate routes and respect all signage for the safety of workers and residents. Local businesses remain open and the city encourages you to show your continued support. The work is expected to wrap up early August. The city thanks you for your patience and cooperation at this time.
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10: Sarnia Lambton's Big Country weather.
11: Sunny skies for today, winds out of the southwest, a high of 30, feeling like 35 with the humidity. Mainly cloudy tonight, a low of 20. For tomorrow, mainly cloudy, chance of showers and thunderstorms, a high of 28, 33 with the humidity. Mix of sun and cloud Friday, slight chance of showers, a high of 28.
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11: Okay, we're going to start with another belated from yesterday, August the 4th. Saw Margaret and Bruce Gray celebrate their 70th wedding anniversary. Congratulations! And that is Love Your Family. Celebrating today, August the 5th, Jackson Wood turns 5 on the 5th. And that is happy birthday, love, Aunt May-May, Uncle Nate, Elijah, and Eleanor. Dr. Daniel Spinato is celebrating. He works at the Family Dentistry Office, 561 Murphy Road. He is another year older, and that is from your crew at the office. We hope you have a great day. Nick Gardner turns 28, local 663 for Nick, Mom, Dad, Ella, Courtney, Marco, and Lorenzo, saying happy birthday. We're going to do the birthday bunch again tomorrow. It'll happen right around this time. Make sure you let us know who is celebrating. Easy to do. 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
1: 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Sunny and hot today with Humidex values in the mid-30s. It's 16 Celsius, 61 Fahrenheit. The chair of the Sarnia Police Service Board says they are awaiting the outcomes of criminal and workplace investigations into conduct complaints against suspended Sarnia Police Chief Derek Davis. In an email to Sarnia News Today, former city councillor and business owner Nathan Calhoun said the law enforcement complaint agency suspended its investigation into the complaint that he filed after the director learned the matter is now the subject of a criminal investigation. It's unknown how long the investigations could take, but board chair Kelly Ash says they don't want them to be rushed.
2: We want it to be very thorough so that the outcome is the correct outcome. We've given no guidance to Nathaniel Marshall as to what we're looking for. It was just, these are the allegations and we need you to do an investigation. So he's being very thorough. He's interviewing multiple people.
1: Davis has been suspended with pay since mid-May. About $8,000 worth of copper wiring and lightning rods were taken from a business in St. Clair Township. OPP say it happened on Rokeby Line sometime between 5 in the evening July 27th and 8 in the morning July 28th. They're looking for information to find those responsible. If you know anything, call police or Crime Stoppers. Marilyn Gladue focusing on the positive going forward in her new role with the federal Liberals. The Sarnia Lambton Bekeshwanong MP addressed criticism that she's received since leaving the Conservative Party when she was the guest speaker at yesterday's Kiwanis Club of Sarnia Lambton Golden Cane meeting. She says she knows some people are still angry, but she does believe that crossing was the right choice for her and the riding.
3: The ones that are angry are going to continue to be angry, and I really don't know what they expected. Like I said, what was I really going to accomplish 2.5 more years of asking the food price and question, getting no money for the riding? I would have said, no, I'm going back to engineering, but I never thought that the Liberals would invite me to join them. That was a huge shocker to me, too.
1: The full story is posted on our website. Lemonade stands will be popping up across Sarnia Lambton today for the 6th annual Big Squeeze in support of Big Brothers Big Sisters. A list of participating businesses as well as a map with their locations is posted on the Big Brothers Big Sisters website. And longtime news anchor Lloyd Robertson has died. He delivered the news on flagship news programs on CTV and CBC for over 40 years and stepped away as the CTV national news anchor in 2011. Robertson also received the Order of Canada in 1997. He was 92 years old. Sunny and hot today, a high of 30, 35 with the humidity. Mainly cloudy tonight, a low of 20. Mainly cloudy tomorrow, chance of showers and thunderstorms with a high of 28, 33 with the humidity. It's 16 Celsius, 61 Fahrenheit.
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1: In sports, Astros outfielder Taylor Trammell launched a 3-run homer in the 5th inning last night in Houston to lead the Astros to a 7-2 win over the Blue Jays. Toronto's starting pitcher, Trey Savage, left the game with left knee discomfort after throwing a warm-up pitch in the 3rd inning. He's set to have an MRI today. Elsewhere, the Detroit Tigers blanked Seattle 8-0. St. Louis fell 2-0 to the Yankees. The Phillies blanked Washington 5-0. The 2026 World Athletics Under-20 Championships get underway today in Oregon. Sarnia's Chase Capes, representing Team Canada, will compete in the 1,500-meter race tomorrow night. Around the WNBA, the Toronto Tempo dropped their 7th straight, 92-81, to Golden State. And Denis Shapovalov's run at the National Bank Open was cut short. The Canadian hobbled off center court in Montreal after injuries forced him to concede his first round match. I'm Stephanie Shabs.
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0: floating around on eBay.
1: Amazing. Did you know every arm on an octopus has its own brain?
0: Is that why the head of an octopus is so big? Because there's eight little brains in there?
1: 7.5 more brains than I do.
0: People have only been using the word wasted to describe someone who's drunk since the late 1960s.
1: Man, I'm so wasted right now.
0: But the word high, for describing someone who's high on drugs, that's been used since 1627.
1: Wow.
0: Been around a lot longer.
1: So wasted has not been around very long at all. And if you have been born in the following years, maybe you want to take notes. People born in 1957, 1968, 1979, like yours truly, 1989, 2000, and 2013. If you heard your birth year, you will live an average of 5.2 years less than other people. That's thanks to peaks in solar activity in those years. Apparently, UV radiation from the solar rays affects growth during pregnancy. And people born in the following years, rejoice. 1954, 1964, 1976, 1986, 1996, and 2008. If you heard your birth year there, you should live the longest thanks to being born during periods of lower solar activity. You didn't hear your year at all.
0: Nope, so I'm just somewhere in the middle.
1: You're good.
0: I'm during a regular year of solar activity.
1: 79, baby. So that's not going well for me. So pardon me while I go update my will.
2: 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This complete closure affects the Indian Road and Kathleen Avenue intersection. Please prepare to use alternate routes and respect all signage for the safety of workers and residents. 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The city thanks you for your patience and cooperation at this time.
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4: One of the first things you do in the morning is check the forecast.
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9: 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The weather.
10: Sunny skies for today, winds out of the southwest, a high of 30, feeling like 35 with the humidity. Mainly cloudy tonight, a low of 20. For tomorrow, mainly cloudy, chance of showers and thunderstorms, a high of 28, 33 with the humidity. Mix of sun and cloud Friday, slight chance of showers, a high of 28.
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1: Good morning. I'm Stephanie Shavs. Sunny and hot today, a high of 30 at 16 Celsius, 61 Fahrenheit. The chair of the Sarnia Police Service Board says they're waiting the outcomes of criminal and workplace investigations into complaints against suspended police chief Derek Davis. In an email to Sarnia News Today, former city councillor and business owner Nathan Calhoun said the Law Enforcement Complaint Agency suspended its investigation into the complaint he filed, as the matter is now the subject of a criminal investigation. Board Chair Kelly Ash confirmed they are aware of the criminal investigation, but couldn't provide much comment.
2: We have to sit back and wait for both the criminal investigation and the workplace investigation to run its due course.
1: Former Toronto Deputy Chief Mike Federico is serving as Sarnia's acting chief. Marilyn Gladue focusing on the positive going forward in her new role with the federal Liberals. The Sarnia Lambton Bekeshwanong MP addressed criticism that she's received since leaving the Conservative Party as the guest speaker at yesterday's Kiwanis Club of Sarnia Lambton Golden Cane meeting. The full story is posted on our website. And today is the sixth annual Big Squeeze for Big Brothers Big Sisters. Businesses across Sarnia Lambton will compete to create the best lemonade stand while raising money to support youth mentoring programs. It's on from 11 until 3. Sunny today, winds out of the southwest, a high of 30, 35 with the humidity. Mainly cloudy tonight, a low of 20. It's 16 Celsius, 61 Fahrenheit.
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1: As the 2026 season continues at the Victoria Playhouse Petrolia, another great show is on the docket, Piano Legends. And speaking of legends, Mark Payne is joining me. Hello.
2: Hey, Sarah. How are you doing?
1: Fantastic. And Mark Payne, you are an absolute legend at the VPP. Tell us a little bit, for anybody who doesn't know, tell us a little bit about your involvement at the VPP.
2: Oh, gosh, you are so kind. Listen, I've been at the VPP now for 15 years. And along with David and David, the three of us have been running the ship there for that much time. Every year, I'm writing all the arrangements for all six shows. I've performed in most of the shows on stage during that time, and I've done acting and singing and dancing, God help me, and a ton of piano playing. So it's been a little bit of everything over that time.
1: And Piano Legends, which is opening August 11th and runs through August 28th at the VPP, is all about not just beautiful music on the piano, but the piano itself.
2: Listen, this is the culmination. I call this the culmination of all my time here. I'm so excited about this show. We're celebrating the piano. We're not just celebrating the piano. I've got two other great pianists with me on stage, and all three of us sing, and we'll all be singing throughout the show. We're paying tribute to the instrument and where it came from and its place in history and in everyone's lives, but we're also paying tribute to the great artists who played it and wrote for it. Everyone from like classical musicians, from Bach and Beethoven and Mozart, through to the early 20th century with like jazz legends like Gershwin, Scott Joplin. Then we pay tribute to Victor Borge and Liberace. But then you're also going to hear us sing all the greatest tunes by people like Jerry Lee Lewis and Ray Charles and Stevie Wonder and Carole King and Elton John and Billy Joel and Barry Manilow and Prince and John Legend. It just doesn't stop.
1: Oh, my gosh. How are you going to pack that all into this show? It sounds absolutely fantastic. And the VPP each season just never fails to put out fantastic shows that have so much originality and passion. And that's what we love about the VPP.
2: Thank you so much. You know what? We've had such a great time putting shows together over the years here. And it's a testament to the people who continue to come out and support us. And they seem to love what we do, and we love to present it. So
1: okay.
2: It has been such a blast here.
1: So get your tickets. It's Love for the Greats on the 88s. Yeah, love that. Piano Legends, a VPP original, opening up once again August 11th, plays through the 28th. And the best way to get your tickets is by contacting the box office by phone, in person, and at thevpp.ca. Thanks so much, Mark.
2: Thank you so much, Sarah, and I can't wait to see everybody at this show. It's going to be a great time.
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1: And over the course of the holiday out in New Brunswick out east, we were on a boat a couple of times, did some whale watching, which is always a lot of fun. Mm-hmm. You were actually on the weekend. You were out in the water in Rondeau, right?
2: Yeah, went paddleboarding out on Rondeau Bay. And I stuck close to shore because, you know, I read stories like this and I get a little scared.
1: Well, at least it wasn't this bad for you.
2: No, it wasn't this far out to sea. A California sailor recently had to be rescued after drifting at sea for nearly a month.
1: A month on the water. Yikes. Yeah.
2: The 39-year-old left on June 7th. He was headed for Hawaii, but strong winds snapped his mast, and then he ran out of fuel.
3: I cried for a whole week just drifting south. Like, miserable. I felt like I was going to just, like try to turn my motor on and just, like, suffocate, you know, from the carbon monoxide, you know what I mean, or kill myself. I don't know why, because I felt hopeless.
1: That gives me such chills to think you're that hopeless. And stranded out in the water for a month.
2: Yeah, so he survived on oatmeal and fish while collecting condensation for drinking water. But then a ship rescued him about 900 miles from Hawaii.
1: Wow.
2: Yeah, despite all that, he's still planning his next voyage. He wants to go to the Philippines.
1: That's incredible. That's dedication. Or is that a little bit stupidity?
2: Or maybe he'll just be better prepared.
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16: Sunny skies for today. Winds out of the southwest. A high of 30, feeling like 35 with the humidity. Mainly cloudy tonight, a low of 20. For tomorrow, mainly cloudy. Chance of showers and thunderstorms. A high of 28, 33 with the humidity. Mix of sun and cloud Friday. Slight chance of showers. A high of 28.
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0: With an update from SarniaNewsToday.ca, I'm Stephanie Shabs. Sunny today with a high of 30, feeling like 35 with the humidity. Right now, 18 Celsius, 64 Fahrenheit. The Sarnia Police Service Board Chair says waiting for the outcome of criminal and workplace investigations into Chief Derek Davis has been frustrating. Speaking with Sarnia News Today, Kelly Ash says it's been hard on both board members as well as members of the police service.
1: It's the uncertainty of it. And social media is the worst thing in the world right now because there's so much false information being put out there. As a board, I can't publicly comment on anything. So I can't dispel all these rumors that are spreading around because I'm bound by legislation to be quiet. That's how a workplace investigation works.
0: Ash says they just have to wait for the investigations to run their course. While former Toronto Deputy Chief Mike Federico serves as Sarnia's acting chief. Lambton OPP searching for those responsible for stealing copper from a business in St. Clair Township. Police say it happened on Rokeby Line between 5 o'clock in the evening, July 27th, and 8 in the morning, July 28th. The suspects allegedly gained access to the property by cutting a hole in the perimeter fence and made off with copper wiring and lightning rods valued at around $8,000. Anyone with information is asked to call police or Crime Stoppers. You may notice a few sour faces today. It's the 6th annual Big Squeeze in support of Big Brothers Big Sisters. Summer student Emma Grant says an interactive map with the 74 participating locations is posted on their website.
2: As well as our community passport, which is if you visit 3 stands, send us a photo, you get entered into a draw to win a $50 gift card to any of our participating businesses.
0: Big Squeeze is from 11 until 3 this afternoon. Construction on Phase 1 of the Wyoming to Reese's Corners Trail project is scheduled to begin today. Work will start at the south end of the trail, which will be widened to improve accessibility. Construction is expected to take about a week to complete. And Lloyd Robertson, one of Canada's most recognizable news anchors, has died. Robertson got his start in broadcasting in 1952 in his hometown of Stratford at a local radio station. He delivered the news on flagship news programs on CTV and CBC for over 40 years and became the first journalist to be inducted into Canada's Walk of Fame in 2007. He was 92 years old. Sunny today, winds out of the southwest, a high of 30, 35 with the humidity. Mainly cloudy tonight, a low of 20. Mainly cloudy tomorrow, chance of showers and thunderstorms with a high of 28, feeling like 33. It's 18 Celsius, 64 Fahrenheit. In sports, injuries continue to plague the Toronto Blue Jays. They lost 7-2 last night to Houston. Jays starting pitcher Treya Savage left the game with left knee discomfort after throwing a warm-up pitch in the third inning. He'll have an MRI today. Elsewhere, the Detroit Tigers won their fourth in a row, 8-0 over Seattle. The Sarnia Sting are adding to their hockey operations department, and that includes a former player for the OHL club, Sarnia-born Jordan Hill, who was a defenseman for the team between 2007 and 2010, has been hired as a player development and performance consultant. Joe Raymakers joins the organization as an assistant goalie coach. The Sting kick off their upcoming season in the Sioux September 19th. The Vancouver Whitecaps opened their League's Cup campaign with a 1-0 loss to Atlanta FC yesterday. The Whitecaps host Liga MX side FC Juarez on Friday before wrapping up the group stage against Tigres UNAL in Mexico August 11th. And Canadian Denis Shapovalov's run at the National Bank Open was cut short. He was forced to concede his first round match because of injuries. Canada's Leila Fernandez will play her first match of the tournament tonight. I'm Stephanie Shabs.
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1: Sunny skies for today, winds out of the southwest, a high of 30, feeling like 35 with the humidity. Mainly cloudy tonight, a low of 20. For tomorrow, mainly cloudy, chance of showers and thunderstorms, a high of 28, 33 with the humidity. Mix of sun and cloud Friday, slight chance of showers, a high of 28.
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1: We are Saturday Lambton's Big Country 103.9, already midweek. Happy Wednesday morning. Big Breakfast, it's Mike and Cheryl, and thanks for all the votes yesterday in the big question of the day, BigCountry1039.com. It was National White Wine Day, so we asked you, what do you prefer in a bottle?
2: Red or white, and 75% of you said you prefer white wine.
1: All right, maybe you celebrated last night with a glass or two, or a bottle or two. Manual transmission, have you ever driven a stick?
2: I have. Have you? I've never
1: tried it. Nobody ever showed me.
2: Really? Well, yeah. Here's the thing. It's tough, and you're not alone, because manual transmissions have nearly vanished from the roads these days. Latest data shows stick shifts made up just 0.6% of vehicles in North America for the 2025 model year, which was down sharply from 35% back in 1980.
1: So they just don't manufacture them anymore.
2: No. So it's hard to learn how to drive stick if you don't know anybody with a manual transmission. Officials say rising SUV popularity, along with the growth of electric and semi-autonomous vehicles, has accelerated the decline. Plus, there's some, different technology now, right? Mm-hmm. Where you can, shift with, the paddle shifters on some of the fancy sports cars. So a lot of them are pulling back. They've completely dropped manual transmissions from key models. Like, that used to be sort of like the base model. If you wanted it, you had to get the base.
1: Sure. Yeah, I like this. The Mustang, it remains a holdout. It's still very much manual transmission, mm-hmm. pro stick. The CEO of the Mustang said, out of our cold, dead hands, will we not have a manual Mustang?
2: You know what? I've heard people say that. Like, if you get a sports car, it seems almost sacrilegious to just get it in automatic.
1: Right, yeah. What's wrong with you? So that's what we're asking you today on our website. Do you know how to drive stick manual transmission? Let us know. You have all day to vote. We'll have the results tomorrow morning at BigCountry1039.com.
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3: Sunny skies for today. Winds out of the southwest. A high of 30, feeling like 35 with the humidity. Mainly cloudy tonight, a low of 20. For tomorrow, mainly cloudy. Chance of showers and thunderstorms. A high of 28, 33 with the humidity. Mix of sun and cloud Friday, slight chance of showers, a high of 28.
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1: Good morning. I'm Stephanie Shabs, the chair of the Sarnia Police Service Board. Kelly Ash says they are awaiting the outcomes of criminal and workplace investigations into conduct complaints against suspended Sarnia Police Chief Derek Davis. In an email to Sarnia News Today, former city councillor and local business owner Nathan Calhoun said the Law Enforcement Complaint Agency has suspended its investigation into the complaint he filed after the director learned the matter is now the subject of a criminal investigation. About $8,000 worth of copper wiring and lightning rods were taken from a business on Rokeby Line in St. Clair Township. It happened sometime between the evening of July 27th and the morning of July 28th. They're looking for information to find those responsible. If you know anything, call police or Crime Stoppers. A local group will raise funds and awareness about organ donation at a free event at Refined Fool this evening. The Sarnia Organ Donor Awareness Group says games and a 50-50 raffle will be set up at the London Road business from 4 until 9 tonight. And lemonade stands will be popping up across Sarnia Lambton today. It's the 6th annual Big Squeeze in support of Big Brothers Big Sisters. A list of participating businesses, as well as a map with their locations, is posted on the youth organization's website. Sunny today, a high of 30, 35 with the humidity. Mainly cloudy tonight, a low of 20.
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1: In sports, injuries continue to plague the Toronto Blue Jays. They lost 7-2 last night to Houston. Jays starting pitcher Trey Savage left the game with left knee discomfort after throwing a warm-up pitch in the third inning. He'll have an MRI today. Elsewhere, the Detroit Tigers won their fourth in a row, 8-0 over Seattle. The Sarnia Sting are adding to their hockey operations department, and that includes a former player for the OHL club, Sarnia-born Jordan Hill, who was a defenseman for the team between 2007 and 2010, has been hired as a player development and performance consultant. Joe Raymakers joins the organization as an assistant goalie coach. The Sting kick off their upcoming season in the Sioux September 19th. The Vancouver Whitecaps opened their League's Cup campaign with a 1-0 loss to Atlanta FC yesterday. The Whitecaps host Liga MX side FC Juarez on Friday before wrapping up the group stage against Tigres UNAL in Mexico August 11th. And Canadian Denis Shapovalov's run at the National Bank Open was cut short. He was forced to concede his first round match because of injuries. Canada's Leila Fernandez will play her first match of the tournament tonight. I'm Stephanie Shabs.
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Sonya Lampton's Big Country 103.9. Have you heard of the Fiber Maxing Challenge? It will honestly fill you up and tip your cup. Details coming up soon. 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

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So, fiber maxing. It is a trend, and I'm all over it. After multiple appointments and some doctor visits, a lot of my tummy issues actually come down to fiber and not getting enough of it in me. This is what we discovered. And because of this, my family is on a mission to eat an overabundance every week. So, in walks fiber maxing and the fiber maxing challenge from TikTok. Influencers began adding fiber-rich foods to meals to maximize fiber intake. Now, some have taken it to the extreme of trying to reach daily fiber goals in one meal. That is a bit excessive. But overall, the conversation it sparked has been really helpful. Why? Because most people aren't eating enough fiber, and it is so important for our health. So how do we get it in us? Tips on that coming up.

0: Sarnia Lambton's Big Country Weather.
1: Sunny skies for today. Winds out of the southwest. A high of 30, feeling like 35 with the humidity. Mainly cloudy tonight, a low of 20. For tomorrow, mainly cloudy. Chance of showers and thunderstorms. A high of 28, 33 with the humidity. Mix of sun and cloud Friday. Slight chance of showers. A high of 28.
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1: Good morning, I'm Stephanie Shabs, the chair of the Sarnia Police Service Board. Kelly Ash says they are awaiting the outcomes of criminal and workplace investigations into conduct complaints against suspended Sarnia Police Chief Derek Davis. In an email to Sarnia News Today, former city councillor and local business owner Nathan Calhoun said the Law Enforcement Complaint Agency has suspended its investigation into the complaint he filed after the director learned the matter is now the subject of a criminal investigation. About $8,000 worth of copper wiring and lightning rods were taken from a business on Rokeby Line in St. Clair Township. It happened sometime between the evening of July 27th and the morning of July 28th. They're looking for information to find those responsible. If you know anything, call police or Crime Stoppers. A local group will raise funds and awareness about organ donation at a free event at Refined Fool this evening. The Sarnia Organ Donor Awareness Group says games and a 50-50 raffle will be set up at the London Road business from 4 until 9 tonight. And lemonade stands will be popping up across Sarnia Lambton today. It's the 6th annual Big Squeeze in support of Big Brothers Big Sisters. A list of participating businesses, as well as a map with their locations, is posted on the youth organization's website. Sunny today, a high of 30, 35 with the humidity. Mainly cloudy tonight, a low of 20.
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1: In sports, injuries continue to plague the Toronto Blue Jays. They lost 7-2 last night to Houston. Jays starting pitcher Trey Savage left the game with left knee discomfort after throwing a warm-up pitch in the third inning. He'll have an MRI today. Elsewhere, the Detroit Tigers won their fourth in a row, 8-0 over Seattle. The Sarnia Sting are adding to their hockey operations department, and that includes a former player for the OHL club, Sarnia-born Jordan Hill, who was a defenseman for the team between 2007 and 2010, has been hired as a player development and performance consultant. Joe Raymakers joins the organization as an assistant goalie coach. The Sting kick off their upcoming season in the Sioux September 19th. The Vancouver Whitecaps opened their League's Cup campaign with a 1-0 loss to Atlanta FC yesterday. The Whitecaps host Liga MX side FC Juarez on Friday before wrapping up the group stage against Tigres UNAL in Mexico August 11th. And Canadian Denis Shapovalov's run at the National Bank Open was cut short. He was forced to concede his first round match because of injuries. Canada's Leila Fernandez will play her first match of the tournament tonight. I'm Stephanie Shabs.
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Sarnia Lambton's Big Country 103.9. So today is the Big Squeeze in support of Big Brothers, Big Sisters of Sarnia Lambton. 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

Cameron Whitcomb and Kingdom of Fear, Sarnia Lampton's Big Country 103.9. In country music and entertainment news, Jelly Roll has announced plans to step away from heavy touring to take a year or two off to rest and heal. Megan Maroney had to cut her Denver concert short on the Cloud 9 tour after falling ill. And Carrie Underwood has signed on for her 14th consecutive season, starring in the show open for NBC's Sunday Night Football. Here's Luke Combs.

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0: Sarnia Lampton's Big Country weather.
2: Mainly sunny today with a high of 30, feeling like 35 with the humidity. Tonight, mainly cloudy with a low of 20. And Thursday, mainly cloudy with a chance of showers and risk of a thunderstorm, a high of 28, feeling like 33.
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1: An update from Sarnia, newstoday.ca. I'm Natalia Vega. Sunny this afternoon. Right now it's 26 Celsius or 79 Fahrenheit. It feels like 33. A 65-year-old man from Hensel is learning the hard way not to go around road closure barricades. OPP had closed a section of Lakeshore Road in Lambton Shores last week to investigate a serious crash when the 65-year-old allegedly drove into the crash zone. He was charged with impaired driving and driving on a closed highway. Police say his license has been suspended for 90 days and the vehicle has been impounded for a week. Provincial police are asking for help to identify two suspects accused of stealing a golf cart. Lambton OPP say it was stolen from a campground in Thetford last Thursday. Photos of the suspects can be found on our website. Anyone with information is asked to contact OPP or Crime Stoppers. OPP are again reminding people to be aware of scams, especially those targeting elderly citizens. Constable Matthew Burden says there are many types of scams out there, including phishing scams, which use unsolicited texts, phone calls, or emails to get people to unknowingly reveal personal and financial information.
2: Essentially, they know nothing about you, but they will ask for information, and whatever you give them, they now know. Second, investment frauds. Scams involving fraudulent investment platforms or deceptive advisors who allure victims with promises of unusually high returns.
1: Burden says no legitimate government or law enforcement agencies will ever reach out over text or email and will never ask for immediate financial payments. People have started walking and biking across the Gordie Howe International Bridge. The next phase of opening for the Windsor Bridge happened this morning. The Windsor-Detroit Bridge Authority says the paths are expected to be a hit and access will be limited on a first-come basis to start. Sunflower fields planted as part of the Miracle Max's Minions initiative are blooming across Lambton County. Spokesperson Brian Scunion says sunflower fields at Sipkins Nurseries and Ferguson Estates are currently in full bloom. Three other fields in Watford and Thetford should have their fields in bloom by this weekend.
3: They all planted within about a day or two, so they'll all be flowering the same time. And then we'll have a final field at Van Claveren's that will be a couple weeks out.
1: The fields are planted each spring in memory of two-year-old Max Rombouts, and donations are collected for kids' cancer charities. And a local group will raise funds and awareness about organ donation at an event at Refined Fool later today. The Sarnia Organ Donor Awareness Group says games and a 50-50 raffle will be set up at Refined Fool's London Road location from 4 until 9. 15% of all food and alcohol sales will be donated back to the group. Mainly sunny today with a high of 30, feeling like 35. Tonight, mainly cloudy with a low of 20. And tomorrow, mainly cloudy with a chance of showers and risk of a thunderstorm, a high of 28, feeling like 33. Right now, it's 26 Celsius. I'm Natalia Vega.
4: In sports, Jameson Taillon makes his Blue Jays debut this afternoon as Toronto plays the final game of their series in Houston. Taillon was born in Florida, but his parents are from Toronto, and he represents Canada internationally. Hunter Brown counters for Houston. The Astros won 7-2 last night after the Jays took Monday's opener 3-1. First pitch was set for just after 2 on Big Country 103.9. Jays starting pitcher Treyas Savage is going to have an MRI on his left knee today after leaving yesterday's start with discomfort. He has a 5-5 record this season with a 3.73 ERA. Meanwhile, former Blue Jay Kevin Gausman won't make his Cubs debut against his former team tomorrow. They say he'll pitch this weekend against Kansas City. Elsewhere around the majors, Detroit's in Seattle, the Yankees hosting St. Louis, Boston welcoming the White Sox, Tampa's in Colorado, and the Angels in Baltimore. The Canadian men's soccer team will play the United States in October. The match in St. Paul, Minnesota will be the first meeting between the two countries since Canada beat the States 2-1 for third place in the 2025 CONCACAF Nations League. And there are four games across the WNBA, including New York hosting Seattle, Los Angeles in Chicago. I'm Josh Boys.
0: 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Obituary announcements can be heard 7 days a week at this time on CHOK or visit CHOK.com.
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Sarnia Lampton's Big Country 103.9. So if you think the kids and the grandkids are doing themselves good by just hanging out in the basement and not getting out there, you would be wrong. According to research by UK Active, today's kids are far less active during summer break than during the school year, with any fitness gains achieved during school wiped out in just 6 weeks.

Morgan Wallen. Love Somebody. Sonya Lampton's Big Country 103.9. Hey there, it's Eve, and earlier we were talking about fibermaxing, the trend of fibermaxing. Well, hopefully it's not a trend and it actually sticks because it's so important. But basically it's about how do we get more fiber into us to make a difference in our health. Well, soluble fiber forms a gel in the digestive tract. It helps lower cholesterol, regulate blood sugar, and promote fullness. Foods higher in soluble fiber are oats and barley, lentils and peas, all commonly grown right here in Canada by Canadian farmers. So hear to that. And then there's insoluble fiber. It basically keeps you regular. We'll just say it like that. It's in whole grains and vegetable skins, nuts and seeds. Bottom line is our bodies need both. So happy grocery shopping. Here's Kenny Chesney.

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1: Mainly sunny today with a high of 30, feeling like 35 with the humidity. Tonight, mainly cloudy with a low of 20. And Thursday, mainly cloudy with a chance of showers and risk of a thunderstorm, a high of 28, feeling like 33.
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1: Good afternoon, I'm Natalia Vega. A 65-year-old man from Hensel is facing a couple of charges for allegedly going around a barricade and driving into a crash zone. OPP had been investigating a serious crash last week, which had closed a section of Lakeshore Road in Lambton Shores. Police say the man's license was suspended and the vehicle was impounded. Lambton OPP is trying to track down a golf cart stolen from a Thedford campground. Police have released pictures of two suspects and are asking anyone with information to contact OPP or Crime Stoppers. Max's Minions sunflower fields are blooming. Spokesperson Brian Scunion says spring planting was a little delayed this year because of cool and damp conditions.
2: It was kind of hit and miss where we could plant before the next rain. So everybody kind of hit the same window this year where we're often more spread out because it's open. But every year is different. That's farming, playing with Mother Nature.
1: Details about locations can be found on our website. Admission is by donation, which supports kids' cancer charities, including ChildCan. And several businesses and groups are selling lemonade until 3 this afternoon as part of the 6th annual Big Squeeze event. Money raised will support youth mentoring programs at Big Brothers Big Sisters of Sarnia Lambton. It'll be mainly sunny today with a high of 30, feeling like 35, and tonight mainly cloudy with a low of 20. I'm Natalia Vega.
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4: In sports, Jameson Taillon makes his Blue Jays debut this afternoon as Toronto plays the final game of their series in Houston. Taillon was born in Florida, but his parents are from Toronto, and he represents Canada internationally. Hunter Brown counters for Houston. The Astros won 7-2 last night after the Jays took Monday's opener 3-1. First pitch was set for just after 2 on Big Country 103.9. Jays starting pitcher Trey Savage is going to have an MRI on his left knee today after leaving yesterday's start with discomfort. He has a 5-5 record this season with a 3.73 ERA. Meanwhile, former Blue Jay Kevin Gausman won't make his Cubs debut against his former team tomorrow. They say he'll pitch this weekend against Kansas City. Elsewhere around the majors, Detroit's in Seattle, the Yankees hosting St. Louis, Boston welcoming the White Sox, Tampa's in Colorado, and the Angels in Baltimore. The Canadian men's soccer team will play the United States in October. The match in St. Paul, Minnesota will be the first meeting between the two countries since Canada beat the States 2-1 for third place in the 2025 CONCACAF Nations League. And there are four games across the WNBA, including New York hosting Seattle, Los Angeles in Chicago. I'm Josh Boyce.
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So what memento did you keep from when your kids were babies? I had to rein it in and whittle it down for what's reasonable for me to keep. The trip down memory lane coming up right now. It's Taylor Swift. I knew it. I knew you.

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Just don't get too loud behind the desk. Sarnia Lambton's Big Country, 103.9.

That's Dean Brody, and right round here, Sarnia Lampton's Big Country 103.9. So what should parents keep from when their kids are babies? Well, a new Shine and Bright survey of parents of adult children found that the majority said they still have photos of the kids as a child somewhere at home, but other reminders, things that we have kept: kids' art, awards, certificates, report cards, and yearbooks. And believe it or not, some of us still even have what the tooth fairy left for mom and dad as a memento. The baby teeth. Well, out of all that, I'm 5 for 5. I have all that and more. I do have one infant outfit for each one of our kids laid away. It's in a cute little box. And every once in a while, I'll pull the box out from underneath the bed and have a look and think, oh my gosh, they were so tiny. It is quite the journey down memory lane, taking them out every so often.

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1: Mainly sunny today with a high of 30, feeling like 35 with the humidity. Tonight, mainly cloudy with a low of 20. And Thursday, mainly cloudy with a chance of showers and risk of a thunderstorm, a high of 28, feeling like 33.
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2: Good afternoon, I'm Natalia Vega. Provincial police are reminding drivers to not go around road-closed barricades. A 65-year-old from Hensel is accused of doing that on Lakeshore Road in Lambton Shores last week while police were investigating a serious crash. The driver is now facing charges along with a 90-day license suspension. With scams still on the rise, OPP are offering tips to keep you from becoming a victim. Constable Matthew Burden says there are several types of scams, including phishing, investment, romance, and even identity fraud. They all use similar tactics.
3: Scammers will use pressure, fear, urgency, and emotion to manipulate their victims. My advice is if you're questioning any conversation or interaction online at all, please hang up or stop all communication, take a step back, seek an outside opinion.
2: He also says there's never a time where government or policing agencies will reach out over text or email demanding money. Miracle Max's Minions sunflower fields are blooming across Lambton. A link to see the locations can be found on our website. For those who go to the fields, donations will be collected to support kids' cancer charities. And a fundraiser to support the Sarnia Organ Donor Awareness Group will be held at Refined Fools London Road location today from 4 until 9. It'll be mainly sunny today with a high of 30, feeling like 35, and tonight mainly cloudy with a low of 20. I'm Natalia Vega.
4: In sports, Jameson Taillon makes his Blue Jays debut this afternoon as Toronto plays the final game of their series in Houston. Taillon was born in Florida, but his parents are from Toronto, and he represents Canada internationally. Hunter Brown counters for Houston. The Astros won 7-2 last night after the Jays took Monday's opener 3-1. First pitch was set for just after 2 on Big Country 103.9. Jays starting pitcher Treyas Savage is going to have an MRI on his left knee today after leaving yesterday's start with discomfort. He has a 5-5 record this season with a 3.73 ERA. Meanwhile, former Blue Jay Kevin Gausman won't make his Cubs debut against his former team tomorrow. They say he'll pitch this weekend against Kansas City. Elsewhere around the majors, Detroit's in Seattle, the Yankees hosting St. Louis, Boston welcoming the White Sox, Tampa's in Colorado, and the Angels in Baltimore. The Canadian men's soccer team will play the United States in October. The match in St. Paul, Minnesota will be the first meeting between the two countries since Canada beat the States 2-1 for third place in the 2025 CONCACAF Nations League. And there are four games across the WNBA, including New York hosting Seattle, Los Angeles in Chicago. I'm Josh Boyes.
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0: 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Join us in Lambton College on Wednesday, August 12th. 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And while you're doing that, that donation helps local kids start their school year on the right foot. 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
6: Sarnia Lambton's Big Country Weather.
7: Mainly sunny today with a high of 30, feeling like 35 with the humidity. Tonight, mainly cloudy with a low of 20. And Thursday, mainly cloudy with a chance of showers and risk of a thunderstorm. A high of 28, feeling like 33.
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0: Good afternoon, I'm Natalia Vega. Provincial police are reminding drivers to not go around road-closed barricades. A 65-year-old from Hensel is accused of doing that on Lakeshore Road in Lambton Shores last week while police were investigating a serious crash. The driver is now facing charges along with a 90-day license suspension. With scams still on the rise, OPP are offering tips to keep you from becoming a victim. Constable Matthew Burden says there are several types of scams, including phishing, investment, romance, and even identity fraud. They all use similar tactics.
1: Scammers will use pressure, fear, urgency, and emotion to manipulate their victims. My advice is if you're questioning any conversation or interaction online at all, please hang up or stop all communication, take a step back, seek an outside opinion.
0: He also says there's never a time where government or policing agencies will reach out over text or email demanding money. Miracle Max's Minions sunflower fields are blooming across Lambton. A link to see the locations can be found on our website. For those who go to the fields, donations will be collected to support kids' cancer charities. And a fundraiser to support the Sarnia Organ Donor Awareness Group will be held at Refined Fools' London Road location today from 4 until 9. It'll be mainly sunny today with a high of 30, feeling like 35, and tonight mainly cloudy with a low of 20. I'm Natalia Vega.
2: In sports, Jameson Taillon makes his Blue Jays debut this afternoon as Toronto plays the final game of their series in Houston. Taillon was born in Florida, but his parents are from Toronto, and he represents Canada internationally. Hunter Brown counters for Houston. The Astros won 7-2 last night after the Jays took Monday's opener 3-1. First pitch was set for just after 2 on Big Country 103.9. Jays starting pitcher Trey Savage is going to have an MRI on his left knee today after leaving yesterday's start with discomfort. He has a 5-5 record this season with a 3.73 ERA. Meanwhile, former Blue Jay Kevin Gausman won't make his Cubs debut against his former team tomorrow. They say he'll pitch this weekend against Kansas City. Elsewhere around the majors, Detroit's in Seattle, the Yankees hosting St. Louis, Boston welcoming the White Sox, Tampa's in Colorado, and the Angels in Baltimore. The Canadian men's soccer team will play the United States in October. The match in St. Paul, Minnesota will be the first meeting between the two countries since Canada beat the States 2-1 for third place in the 2025 CONCACAF Nations League. And there are four games across the WNBA, including New York hosting Seattle, Los Angeles in Chicago. I'm Josh Boyce.
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0: Sarnia Lambton's Big Country Weather.
1: Mainly sunny today with a high of 30, feeling like 35 with the humidity. Tonight, mainly cloudy with a low of 20. And Thursday, mainly cloudy with a chance of showers and risk of a thunderstorm, a high of 28, feeling like 33.
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1: Mainly sunny today with a high of 30, feeling like 35 with the humidity. Tonight, mainly cloudy with a low of 20. And Thursday, mainly cloudy with a chance of showers and risk of a thunderstorm, a high of 28, feeling like 33.
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0: 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I'm Natalia Vega. Mainly sunny right now. It's 29 Celsius or 84 Fahrenheit. It feels like 33. West Region OPP say hundreds of charges were laid during the civic holiday weekend. The traffic campaign ran from July 31st to August 3rd. In Lambton County, 32 speeding charges were laid, along with 9 seatbelt charges, and 2 were for impaired driving. Essex County had the highest number of speeding charges, followed by Wellington and Brant County. A 65-year-old man from Hensel is facing charges for allegedly driving around a road closure barricade in Lambton Shores last week. OPP had closed an area of Lakeshore Road for a crash investigation. In addition to being charged, police say the driver had his license suspended and his vehicle was impounded. There are ways to protect yourself from being scammed. OPP is sharing some reminders and tips to help. Constable Matthew Burden says scammers will often use urgency as a tactic to scare or intimidate you into giving out personal or financial information. He says you should also keep in mind government or policing agencies will never reach out over text or email demanding money.
1: They will never send you a link to ask for your personal information. Again, scammers are trying to exploit this avenue, and a lot of people are falling for it. And so these tips are trying to safeguard people to prevent people from being re-victimized or victimized.
0: If you're unsure about a call or email, Burden says you should never act right away. You should ask for help from a loved one, bank, or police service. It was a historic day in Windsor as the Gordie Howe International Bridge opened to pedestrians and cyclists. The Windsor-Detroit Bridge Authority says to start, access will be limited on a first-come basis. A one-way crossing by bicycle takes about 20 minutes compared to about 45 minutes walking. You'll notice more sunflower fields blooming this month. Several were planted as part of Miracle Max's Minions. The initiative honors the memory of 2-year-old Max Rombouts, and donations are collected for kids' cancer charities. Spokesperson Brian Scunion says donations to ChildCan have supported Max's parking passes.
2: We're now nearing $600,000 raised that we donated back to many charities, including ChildCan. We've been covering the cost of parking in southwestern Ontario for the last 4 years, I believe it is, 4 to 5 years.
0: He says it may seem small, but covering the cost of parking at children's hospitals for families affected by childhood cancer can make a big difference. The Sarnia Oregon Donor Awareness Group is holding a fundraising event at Refined Fools London Road location this evening. It's being held until 9. Partly cloudy tonight with fog patches developing overnight, a low of 19. Tomorrow, cloudy with a chance of showers and risk of a thunderstorm, a high of 28, feeling like 37. And Friday, cloudy with a chance of showers, a high of 28. Right now, it's 29 Celsius, but it feels like 33. I'm Natalia Vega.
3: In sports, Jameson Taillon makes his Blue Jays debut this afternoon as Toronto plays the final game of their series in Houston. Taillon was born in Florida, but his parents are from Toronto, and he represents Canada internationally. Hunter Brown counters for Houston. The Astros won 7-2 last night after the Jays took Monday's opener 3-1. First pitch was set for just after 2 on Big Country 103.9. Jays starting pitcher Trey Savage is going to have an MRI on his left knee today after leaving yesterday's start with discomfort. He has a 5-5 record this season with a 3.73 ERA. Meanwhile, former Blue Jay Kevin Gausman won't make his Cubs debut against his former team tomorrow. They say he'll pitch this weekend against Kansas City. Elsewhere around the majors, Detroit's in Seattle, the Yankees hosting St. Louis, Boston welcoming the White Sox, Tampa's in Colorado, and the Angels in Baltimore. The Canadian men's soccer team will play the United States in October. The match in St. Paul, Minnesota will be the first meeting between the two countries since Canada beat the States 2-1 for third place in the 2025 CONCACAF Nations League. And there are 4 games across the WNBA, including New York hosting Seattle, Los Angeles in Chicago. I'm Josh Boyce.
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0: Sarnia Lambton's Big Country 103.9. The SOAR fly-in event with Colonel Chris Hadfield is Saturday, August 8th from 8:30 a.m. to 3 p.m. at the Sarnia Chris Hadfield Airport. This year's theme is a celebration of aviation in Sarnia Lambton in memory of Roger and Eleanor Hadfield. Colonel Chris Hadfield will be in Hangar 10 greeting special groups and doing a book signing. The event is free to attend. Donations to Pathways will be accepted. Look for local food vendors, kids' activities, as well as shuttles on the grounds for parking transportation. That's Saturday, August 8th from 8:30 a.m. to 3 p.m. at the Sarnia Chris Hadfield Airport.
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2: Partly cloudy, a few fog patches developing, low 19 degrees. Cloudy Thursday, the chance of showers and the risk of a thunderstorm, high 28, the humidex reaching 37. Cloudy Friday, a 40% chance of showers, high 28, and mainly cloudy Saturday, a 60% chance of showers, high 27 degrees.
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0: update from SarniaNewsToday.ca. I'm Natalia Vega. It'll be partly cloudy tonight with temperatures only going down to a low of 19. Sarnia police issued a missing person report for an elderly woman. Police say 76-year-old Lynn Velma Krominski left her home this morning for a walk and was believed to be going to Canaterra Park. Police expressed concern for her welfare as she has a condition that may impair her mobility. Full details were posted to our website at sarnianewstoday.ca. 32 speeding charges were laid in Lambton County during the Civic Long Weekend. West Region OPP released its stats for a traffic campaign that was held from July 31st to August 3rd. Police targeted four dangerous driving behaviors: speeding, not wearing a seatbelt, distracted driving, and impaired driving. Acting Traffic Inspector Tara Bolstad says 14 people have died in speed-related collisions in West Region so far this year, and speeding remains a leading contributor in crashes. In total, across the West Region, OPP laid 856 speeding charges during this latest campaign. A 65-year-old man from Hensel is facing a couple of charges for allegedly going around a barricade and driving into a crash zone. OPP had been investigating a serious collision last week, which had closed a section of Lakeshore Road in Lambton Shores. Police say the man's license was suspended for 90 days and the vehicle was impounded for a week. Lambton OPP is trying to track down a golf cart that was stolen from a Thedford campground. Police say two people allegedly drove away with the vehicle just before 6 in the morning on July 30th. Anyone with information is asked to contact police or Crime Stoppers. On sunny days like today, it might be a good time to check out local sunflower fields planted for Miracle Max's minions. Several fields are planted every spring in memory of two-year-old Max Rombouts. Spokesperson Brian Scunions says donations are collected for kids' cancer charities, including Child Can, which specifically supports Max's parking passes at children's hospitals and clinics in southwestern Ontario.
1: They rename the parking pass that they give out to these families, so they don't have to worry about the cost of parking every time they have to go be with their child like the Rumboutses did. That was something they really appreciated. It seems small, but it adds up.
0: Scunion says sunflower fields at Sipkins Nurseries and Ferguson Estates are currently in full bloom. Three other fields in Watford and Thetford should be in full bloom by this weekend. And a local group is raising funds and awareness about organ donation. The Sarnia Organ Donor Awareness Group is holding an event at Refined Fools London Road location this evening where games and a 50-50 raffle will be set up until 9. Partly cloudy tonight with fog patches developing overnight, a low of 19. Tomorrow, cloudy with a chance of showers and risk of a thunderstorm, a high of 28, feeling like 37. And Friday, cloudy with a chance of showers, a high of 28. I'm Natalia Vega.
2: In sports, Jameson Taillon makes his Blue Jays debut this afternoon as Toronto plays the final game of their series in Houston. Taillon was born in Florida, but his parents are from Toronto, and he represents Canada internationally. Hunter Brown counters for Houston. The Astros won 7-2 last night after the Jays took Monday's opener 3-1. First pitch was set for just after 2 on Big Country 103.9. Jays starting pitcher Treyas Savage is going to have an MRI on his left knee today after leaving yesterday's start with discomfort. He has a 5-5 record this season with a 3.73 ERA. Meanwhile, former Blue Jay Kevin Gausman won't make his Cubs debut against his former team tomorrow. They say he'll pitch this weekend against Kansas City. Elsewhere around the majors, Detroit's in Seattle, the Yankees hosting St. Louis, Boston welcoming the White Sox, Tampa's in Colorado, and the Angels in Baltimore. The Canadian men's soccer team will play the United States in October. The match in St. Paul, Minnesota will be the first meeting between the two countries since Canada beat the States 2-1 for third place in the 2025 CONCACAF Nations League. And there are four games across the WNBA, including New York hosting Seattle, Los Angeles in Chicago. I'm Josh Boys.
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an update from SarniaNewsToday.ca. I'm Natalia Vega. It'll be partly cloudy tonight with temperatures only going down to a low of 19. Sarnia police issued a missing person report for an elderly woman. Police say 76-year-old Lynn Velma Krominski left her home this morning for a walk and was believed to be going to Canaterra Park. Police expressed concern for her welfare as she has a condition that may impair her mobility. Full details were posted to our website at sarnianewstoday.ca. 32 speeding charges were laid in Lambton County during the Civic Long Weekend. West Region OPP released its stats for a traffic campaign that was held from July 31st to August 3rd. Police targeted four dangerous driving behaviors: speeding, not wearing a seatbelt, distracted driving, and impaired driving. Acting Traffic Inspector Tara Bolstad says 14 people have died in speed-related collisions in West Region so far this year, and speeding remains a leading concern. Contributor and crashes. In total, across the West Region, OPP laid 856 speeding charges during this latest campaign. A 65-year-old man from Hensel is facing a couple of charges for allegedly going around a barricade and driving into a crash zone. OPP had been investigating a serious collision last week, which had closed a section of Lakeshore Road in Lambton Shores. Police say the man's license was suspended for 90 days and the vehicle was impounded for a week. Lambton OPP is trying to track down a golf cart that was stolen from a Thedford campground. Police say two people allegedly drove away with the vehicle just before 6 in the morning on July 30th. Anyone with information is asked to contact police or Crime Stoppers. On sunny days like today, it might be a good time to check out local sunflower fields planted for Miracle Max's Minions. Several fields are planted every spring in memory of 2-year-old

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1: Partly cloudy, a few fog patches developing, low 19 degrees. Cloudy Thursday, the chance of showers and the risk of a thunderstorm, high 28, the Humidex reaching 37. Cloudy Friday, a 40% chance of showers, high 28, and mainly cloudy Saturday, a 60% chance of showers, high 27 degrees.
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